sunshine of a hot summer day. 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Such an electrifying report of the American crew of the Super Fortress would stop the bomb as a cataclysmic warning if the Japanese get out of the war or be destroyed.

0: ARD-Abend. Radio für alle.
1: Did you take a wrong turn to pass me by? Or did you mean to walk past and catch my eye?